0: Berlín 107.7.
1: I've been moving calm, don't start no trouble with me. 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
1: Oh, it's beautiful. But wait a minute, isn't this...
0: Yeah, yes it is.
1: But I thought the old lady dropped it into the ocean in the air.

0: de Luca Heights.
1: Berlín Top 40. Resumen. Let's go get married tonight.
2: Vamos a repasar del 30 al 21. En el 30, Miley Cyrus con Let's Get Married es el cut shot de Big Time.